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I don't want to upset you. 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

0: Sandefjord Mix. 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
1: One ticket, please. Lord, have mercy, everybody's here. Hey, what's going on, man? Yeah, she's at home.

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We fight so beautifully. 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With you, I'm gonna die young. But without you, nothing.